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4: Scott K with the Rock Notes. Metallica is extending its M72 tour with a new leg of North American stadium dates beginning in the spring of 2027. The run supports their album 72 Sessions, released 2 years ago. Limp Bizkit and Avatar will serve as opening acts. General public tickets go on sale next Friday, but you can win a pair with hotel and airfare before they go on sale from the Eagle with our midday Metallica contest. Three keywords. We'll do them at 10, 2, and 4 p.m. each workday through next Friday, September 25th. The tour will hit 12 cities, including May 29th down in Kansas City. Our trip will send you to San Antonio for the May 22nd show. The band also has a series of sold-out Sphere shows in Las Vegas, which begin next month. So be listening up in the 10, 2, and 4 p.m. hours for a Metallica keyword. Text that in and you could win. Sweet. Ozzy Osbourne's emotional farewell performance will reach the big screen when the concert film Back to the Beginning opens up in theaters October 28th. Osbourne performed a solo set and then reunited with the original Black Sabbath lineup less than 3 weeks before his death. The day-long Villa Park Stadium show will also feature Metallica, Guns N' Roses, Slayer, and Pantera, along with Tom Morello, who served as music director. The film will feature Dolby Atmos and 5.1 surround sound. Tickets are on sale now. And those are your Rock Notes. I'm Scott K.
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0: 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Alaska, Colorado, or Key West? 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
6: And welcome to the year of 1984. The space shuttle Discovery launches its maiden voyage. Astronauts Bruce McCandless and Robert Stewart make the first untethered spacewalk. Later in October, astronaut Catherine Sullivan becomes the first female American to perform a spacewalk. The National Minimum Drinking Age Act is passed, and now all persons under the age of 21 cannot buy or possess alcohol in any state. CIA station chief in Beirut, William Francis Buckley, is kidnapped by the Islamic Jihad organization and later will die in captivity as Indira Gandhi is assassinated in India, sparking the 1984 anti-Sikh riots. And the San Ysidro McDonald's massacre takes place. And on the other coast, it's the subway vigilante Bernard Goetz shooting four black youths who all survive. And a new English rock band is being formed. Former Led Zeppelin singer Robert Plant forms the group. About two or three years ago, his longtime goal of having a rock band with a heavy rhythm and blues basis, kind of an old jump blues kind of band. He would call them the Honey Drippers. And in 1984, ooh, there was good rocking at midnight. Hopefully I can stay up that late on the 10 at 10.

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1: I got us some kick-ass seats.
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3: Yeah, live in, let's go to Omaha first. Let's see, we saw great acts in Omaha at the Civic Auditorium. Saga, Genesis, Kiss, Ozzy Osbourne, Christine McVie, Scorpions, 38 Special, Van Halen, Kenny Rogers, Yes, Billy Squire, Whitesnake, The Fix, Mr. Fix, Crosby, Stills, Nash, and REO Speedwagon. Here in Lincoln at, it was Pershing Auditorium with Conway Twitty and Loretta Lynn. Alabama, Billy Joel, Rick Springfield, Molly Hatchet, Kiss, also played here with Queensryche. At the Bob Devaney Center, they had a bunch of shows in 84 down there. Frank Sinatra, Dan Fogelberg, Elton John, Neil Sedaka, Jefferson Starship, and Bruce Springsteen. And the Nebraska State Fair had a bunch of shows, too. There was Lee Greenwood, the Beach Boys, Johnny Cash, who normally would play at Pershing Auditorium. Matter of fact, he played at Pershing back in 57 when they opened and would return like every other year for many years. But he did play at Nebraska State Fair, Amy Grant. And then the band that had one of the biggest albums of the year in 1984, called Sports, and this tune here was inspired by a gig the band played in Cleveland, Ohio. And they even sing in here, and Cleveland, and at the time known for its rock scene. But the band remained defiant of its claim, believing their hometown of San Francisco had the better rock scene and where the heart of rock and roll is still beating. With Huey Lewis and the News, it's 1984.

heartbeat is a love beat. And it's a good vibration. Somebody else said that, but not Huey Lewis and the News here in the year 1984. And speaking of which, them playing at the Bob Devaney Center, it was being configured now into more of a sports venue. But back then, it was hosting a lot of different great concerts at the Bob Devaney Center in 84. Of course, Bruce Springsteen, the E Street Band, played its only Lincoln show at the Bob, notable in part because of Nebraska, the Stark acoustic solo album he had released a couple of years earlier. So that night, he did play the title track, as well as Johnny 99 and Reason to Believe. It was also memorable because this was pre-Ticketmaster era. Fans were required to stand in line for tickets back then, which went on sale a month or so before the Boss's concert. The line began to form a few days before tickets went on sale. Fans camping outside the Nebraska Union. That has not happened for a concert in Lincoln. It took 11 hours to sell all 13,000 tickets. That would just take probably minutes today, but one of the non-album singles from the Boss in 1984 coming in on a pink Cadillac.

0: You too. It's 1984 Pride in the Name of Love here on Eagle. Great tune on the year. If we weren't tuned in to the radio, watching a lot of movies on the big screen, the comedy Beverly Hills Cop, there was Ghostbusters, Indiana Jones and the Temple of Doom, Gremlins, The Karate Kid, Police Academy, Footloose, Romancing the Stone, Star Trek III, The Search for Spock, Splash, This is Spinal Tap, the mockumentary released here in the States. A film popularized the big term, turned it up to 11, which we will do with The Pretenders coming up next. Here, brought to you by State Farm insurance agent Vinny Krikac. It's 10th and Plum. 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Oh, that's right. Also in 1984, Arnold Schwarzenegger is
1: Terminator. An assassin from the 21st century, sent back through time.
2: It can't be bargained with. It can't be reasoned with. It doesn't feel pity. And it absolutely will not stop. Ever. Until you are dead.
1: Terminator. The Eagles, 10 at 10. It's 1984.
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0: What year is this?
1: 1984.
2: A noted Wall Street analyst said in Milwaukee today that the stock market and the economy are on the verge of busting loose, that good times are ahead.
3: You look marvelous.
4: It's 1984.

0: It'll be the final album with Diamond David Lee Roth and the band Van Halen after they released 1984 and 1984. He'll go on for a solo career. It is 1984 here on the 10 at 10, where he went off, and another lead singer of a very popular band at the time, he goes off for a new solo album. We'll do a track from that here in just a moment after we check in with television. However, he does not quit the band. He'll stay in the band. But he just said, I had songs I wrote on my own, and I wanted to sing them in a different register, so that's why I sound a little different. You'll hear that in a moment after we look at television. In 1984, we're watching Miami Vice, Night Court, Who's the Boss, Airwolf, Charles in Charge, Punky Brewster, Highway to Heaven, Riptide Guys. Top-rated returning hits in 84 include Dallas and Dynasty and Magnum P.I., Kate and Allie. Apple runs their ad introducing the Macintosh personal computer during the Super Bowl. The dystopian world portrayed in the advert is inspired by George Orwell's novel 1984. The ad, directed by Ridley Scott, met with both criticism and praise and is replayed on numerous channels due to the stir that it causes. And, of course, all of the brand-new Macintosh computers it sells. Oh, and there was a catchphrase in 84 just because of a goofy TV commercial. What was that everybody was saying?
1: Where's the beef?
0: That's it.
2: Some hamburger places give you a lot less beef on a lot of bun.
1: Where's the beef?
2: At Wendy's, we serve a hamburger we modestly call a single.
1: Hey, where's the beef?
0: Well, I don't know if they would have ever gotten married, but Steve Perry's girlfriend in 1984 was named Sherry. Now, had they married, would she take on his last name and be known as Sherry Perry? We always ask that question in 1984. It never happened, but Oh Sherry was Steve Perry's new solo single hit.

0: It's 1984, where Chrysler Motor Corporation kind of hurting. 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
1: 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Without them, there is no future. I have one and only one ambition for Chrysler. To be the best. What else is there?
2: The Eagles, 10 at 10. It's 1984.

There you go, Sammy Hagar, and another hit there called I Can't Drive 55, solo style, here in 84. Wonder what his future will hold. I don't know. Diamond Dave's leaving Van Halen. Who knows? Summer Olympics are held in L.A. The Soviet Union will boycott those. It did feature Carl Lewis's 4 gold performance. Winter Olympics are held in Sarajevo. And 1984 NBA Finals solidified the Celtics-Lakers rivalry. The 84 NBA draft introduced, some players. I don't know if you know these guys. Michael Jordan, Hakeem Olajuwon, Charles Barkley. See if they do anything in the NBA. Hockey in New York, Islanders' 4-year dynasty ends when the Edmonton Oilers win their first Stanley Cup. L.A. Raiders defeat Washington in the Super Bowl 18. Detroit Tigers dominate the season, starting 35-5 and winning the World Series. Walter Payton will break the all-time rushing record, and Doug Flutie wins the Heisman Trophy in the NFL. Nebraska Cornhusker football team, Doug Flutie wins the Heisman Trophy in college football.

all. And Walter Payton was also still in college. But the Nebraska Cornhusker football team went 10-2. Great year, really. We were Big 8 co-champs, defeated LSU in the Sugar Bowl, finishing the season third in the coaches' poll and fourth nationally in the AP. We were the Warriors. And so was Patty Smythe and Scandal in 1984.

0: Salutations, greetings, and hello again, Cars, wrapping up 1984. Here on the Eagles 10 at 10. Coming up tomorrow, Gene, we got your theme. It was a good idea. He said, how about a theme of All in the Family? I go, what do you mean, man? I knew what he meant. But he went on to explain and offer several suggestions of bands where siblings are in the band together. So it's All in the Family coming up tomorrow on the 10 at 10, and I do hope to see you then.
1: Save big money in all your...
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0: Classic Rock 92.9 The Eagle with the Beatles. We once again come together for the fabulous morning show that rocks. Scott Kay, your host, thank you for tuning in. Our favorite edition is here.
1: Friday.
0: Yes.
1: Thank God it's Friday.
0: What do you think about that, old Diamond Dave? He's liking it. He really does. Okay. Dave, sim it down now. Ease into this Friday with Van Halen. Yeah, ease it in. Let's rock it. Morning.

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1: Friday, welcome in, and to whoever stole my copy of Microsoft Office, I will find you. You have my word.
2: Whoever stole my glasses, I'll find you. I have contacts.
1: I have contacts. little goofy dad joke. Just get us started on this Friday. Hey, Joe, there's something quite different this morning. I didn't walk in with my back of my pants all wet because I had to get out of a wet car, walking across a wet sidewalk, getting into a wet car. Then walking across a wet parking lot. Hey, it was kind of dry this morning.
2: And it's going to be in the 90s today, from what I understand. But then a cooling trend comes again.
1: Yeah, especially for Rock the Dock tomorrow, so that's good news. We've got Brandon here in a sec, and what the heck's going on?
2: Lincoln police have identified the victim in Tuesday night's deadly shooting near 46th and Madison as 19-year-old Nyandang Chol of Lincoln. 37-year-old Tyler Bensel of Lincoln is accused of first-degree murder. Warren Buffett has stepped down as chairman of Berkshire Hathaway, effective immediately. The 96-year-old investing legend will transition into the role of chairman emeritus.
1: Oh, he wasn't
3: and remain, dismissed.
2: He stepped down.
1: Okay.
2: His son will take
1: over.
2: He
1: was not
3: dismissed.
1: Dad, you're fired. Back of crap, you're fired.
2: Daddy.
1: Sorry.
2: Anyway, I digress.
1: Yeah.
2: Today's the day that former Nebraska football coach and Congressman Tom Osborne will be inducted into the Nebraska Hall of Fame at an event inside the Capitol Rotunda. Governor Pillen will be among those presenting at the ceremony, which starts at 3 p.m. A federal judge has ordered the Trump administration to give 30 days notice before making any changes to the Kennedy Center renovation plans, including potential demolition. This ruling follows photos of President Trump examining a placard reading Kennedy Center demolished aboard Air Force One that surfaced yesterday. Mr. Trump has threatened to destroy the venue unless his name is added to the venue. High school football last night at Seacrest Field. Lincoln Standing Bear beat Lincoln East 14-12. Lincoln Northeast beat Bellevue East 60-13.
1: Woo!
2: Tonight, Lincoln North Star hosts Omaha Westside. You can hear that game on our sister station, KFOR, starting at 6:50. In the NFL Thursday night game, the Buffalo Bills beat the Detroit Lions 41-31. Husker football team taking on North Dakota tomorrow night at Memorial Stadium, 6:15. Make sure to stop by Buzzard Billy's in the Haymarket for the Eagle Rock the Dock tailgate party with Scott Kay and myself. We'll be there starting at 3.
1: As a matter of fact, our Find the Football winner, Neil Hoffman, last Friday, stopped by.
2: Yeah, I was talking about that.
1: Said hi.
2: Yeah,
1: it was great to see him.
2: It was.
1: I love meeting people that win stuff from us.
2: So if you win the tickets, because today in like an hour or so, a little more than
1: 7:45, we'll drop the winner.
2: Yeah, so if you win, come by our tailgate party.
1: Yeah. Very good.
2: We'll get you set up with some cool stuff.
1: Yeah.
2: Number one Husker volleyball team hosts number 25 North Carolina tonight at the Devaney Center. Starts at 7. 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
4: Mostly sunny to partly cloudy with a 20% chance of isolated showers and thunderstorms today. It will be hot, humid, and breezy with a high temperature this afternoon in the low 90s. Heat index up to 100 possible. Ooh. Tonight, partly to mostly cloudy with a 30% chance of showers and thunderstorms. There could be an isolated severe storm. Low temperature in the upper 60s. Saturday, mostly cloudy and cooler with a 40% chance of showers and thunderstorms. Once again, an isolated severe storm or two can't be ruled out, high in the upper 70s. Sunday, mostly cloudy and cool with a 40% chance of rain, high in the mid-60s. From the 1011 Severe Weather Center, I'm meteorologist Brandon Rector for 92.9 The Eagle.
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5: What?
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0: There you go, a little Fat Bottom from Queen here at 92.9 The Eagle, Lincoln's classic rock and roll. Coming up on the show, another reason to double check your bill when dining out. I'll have that just coming up after 7 o'clock. Or I could do that as a kicker at the news if you don't have one, but what's that?
1: Oh, yeah, sure, we can do that.
0: All right, let's do that as a kicker. But yeah, just my wife tells every time, you know, you go in a
1: restaurant. Check the bill. Don't just pay it, check it.
0: Yeah, exactly. Just don't pay it, check it. Because I've done that, and it was, you know, then she would grab the bill and look at it. See here, dink, dink, dink, wrong, and then you got to call her over, and you got to get it fixed and all that stuff. And then, then she's mad at me because I didn't double check the bill. But this is a real reason you should double check your bill coming up. You're not going to believe what this restaurant charged this woman on her bill that she had no idea. And luckily, she will tell you coming up. Music from the Cars on Eagle. I don't mind.

0: There's more rock next. Now, news and sports headlines from Scott and Joe. Shout out to Mom.
1: Dad.
0: Thanks for the support and for pretending you understand what we do.
2: What?
0: Scott and Joe, take it away.
3: And happy Friday. If it wasn't Friday, she wouldn't be saying
4: Friday.
3: Yeah.
4: Thank God it's Friday.
3: Welcome in, Joe. 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
5: Later today, former Nebraska football coach and Congressman Tom Osborne is going to be inducted into the Nebraska Hall of Fame at an event inside the Capitol Rotunda. 3 o'clock this afternoon will be the ceremonies. That includes unveiling of a bust of Tom Osborne. During last legislative session, lawmakers approved LB 596, which paved the way for Tom Osborne to become the first living person to be so honored. Lincoln police identified the victim in Tuesday night's deadly shooting near 46th and Madison as 19-year-old Nyandang Chol of Lincoln. 37-year-old Tyler Benzel of Lincoln is accused of first-degree murder. Warren Buffett has stepped down as chairman of Berkshire Hathaway, effective immediately. You know, he's 96. He's been busy all his life. He's going to enjoy some time
6: dismissed.
5: Now. Dismissed. He's going to be, taking some time and hanging out with, the radio on, listening to the morning show that rocks and enjoying his morning coffee.
3: Do a little fishing, do a little fish in the Missouri River.
5: That's right. Yeah.
3: Catfish.
5: A federal judge has ordered the Trump administration to give 30 days notice before making any changes to the Kennedy Center renovation plans, including potential demolition. That ruling followed photos of President Trump examining a placard reading Kennedy's

0: or demolished aboard Air Force One that came out yesterday. The president has threatened to destroy the venue unless his name is added to it. Just days after Senator Sheldon Whitehouse grilled FBI Director Kash Patel about where 37 documents in the Epstein files pertaining to President Trump were, a federal judge is now threatening to hold Attorney General Todd Blanche in contempt over their release, as well as other documents. U.S. District Judge Emmett Sullivan stated that Blanche and the DOJ were not following court orders over redactions in requested documentation related to the activities of Jeffrey Epstein and his co-conspirator Ghislaine Maxwell. He gave the Department of Justice until September 24th to provide those records. Lincoln High School football last night at Seacrest Field. Standing Bear beat Lincoln East 14-12. Lincoln Northeast beat Bellevue East 60-13. Tonight, Lincoln North Star hosts Omaha West Side. That game is on our sister station, KFOR, at 6:50. Thursday night football in the NFL at Buffalo's brand new stadium. The Bills beat Detroit 41-31. Huskers taking on North Dakota tomorrow night at Memorial Stadium, 6:15. 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And there's volleyball tonight. The number one ranked Husker volleyball team hosting number 25, North Carolina. TV coverage starts at 7 on the Big Ten Network.
1: All right. We got a game tomorrow, football game. We got volleyball going. We need to. That's
2: Go Big Red!
1: I need two.
3: Go Big Red! Go Big Red!
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4: Mostly sunny to partly cloudy with a 20% chance of isolated showers and thunderstorms today. It will be hot, humid, and breezy with a high temperature this afternoon in the low 90s. Heat index up to 100 possible. Tonight, partly to mostly cloudy with a 30% chance of showers and thunderstorms. There could be an isolated severe storm. Low temperature in the upper 60s. Saturday, mostly cloudy and cooler with a 40% chance of showers and thunderstorms. Once again, an isolated severe storm or two can't be ruled out, high in the upper 70s. Sunday, mostly cloudy and cool with a 40% chance of rain, high in the mid 60s. From the 1011 Severe Weather Center, I'm meteorologist Brandon Rector for 92.9 The Eagle.
1: You ever just pop your card out, pay the restaurant bill, and then you realize, oh man, I got overcharged, you know, and then Bojo's like,
5: but them's the breaks.
1: Well, no, you should check your. Here's another reason to double-check your bill when dining out. A Tuscan woman dining at one of Venice's most famous cafes was surprised to find a hidden music fee on her bill. A music fee.
0: Wait, what?
1: Simona Pera visited Cafe Florian in St. Mark's Square and paid 72 euros total. That's like $479 American. No, I'm just... it's like 80 bucks. Including 31 euros for two croissants, 34 euros for two Aperol spritzes, and an unexpected 7 euro music supplement charge. Pera shared her receipt on Facebook with a laughing emoji. We know that sitting at the tables of this renowned cafe would be expensive, but when I read that statement on the receipt, I confess I had to laugh. Hidden fees are common in Venice, which also charges day trippers a $10 entry fee. The city receives between 20 and 30 million tourists annually for a big old paycheck there. But, yeah, $7 for the music that's playing in the restaurant.
0: Did they play the song Day Tripper for her? I mean, was it live music or was it just piped?
1: Piped in music.
0: So
1: the cafe's
0: okay,
1: got,
0: I understand. If you've got a live quartet or you've got something nice... Live
1: music. You know, a guy playing a violin, oh, solo mio, or whatever.
0: But if it's just recorded it's music. Just,
1: it was just music
0: come
1: in the
0: on.
1: Cafe, yeah.
0: Come on.
1: 7 euros.
0: We're going to start charging people to listen. Come on.
1: That's like on WKRP when they started charging for coffee at the radio station, you know. And what's his name?
0: Johnny Fever.
1: Johnny Fever is like, charging for coffee? That's like charging for air, man.
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6: Fall weather in Nebraska. 75 and sunny today, 52 tomorrow. 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

0: I don't know. I was really drunk at the time. Pink Floyd. That was
1: another, I can't remember.
0: That was another song, wasn't it? Yeah, that was a different album. Okay, sorry. We got Find a Football Winner later this morning, about 7:45. We'll call that winner that we'll draw at random from all entries for Find the Football. Then once we give that ticket away, I'll move the football for the weekend, and it'll be in a new page. And then we'll start it all over again for next week's Husker game. Well, in,
1: I think we're on the road.
0: Oh, they're on the road. Well, the next home game.
1: Next home game. We have tickets for every single home game, though.
0: That's right. Yeah. So we got that. So that, you know, it'll move. Even if it's not a home game, we'll continue to play the contest until we get a Friday before a home game and give those tickets away. So there you go. Also, added to the lineup of 1, 2, 3, 4 promotions we've got going on right now, Joe, we've added Midday Metallica. It was just announced a couple of days ago that Metallica is going to tour North America in 2027. Very cool. May 29th, Kansas City at the big stadium down there, Arrowhead.
1: Mm-hmm.
0: But we're going to send you down to Texas, San Antone, May 22nd, the week before. We've got 3 winning words each work day from now through next Friday when tickets go on sale. So each one you hear, text that in to that same number with the Go Anywhere Getaway Contest, same text number. So I'll make it easy. We try to make it as easy as we could because we just kind of sprung this on you. But yeah, grand prize is going to be tickets for Metallica in San Antone, May 22nd, 2-night hotel stay and travel accommodations for 2. And we do keywords in the 10 o'clock, 2 p.m. and 4 p.m. hours for our Midday Metallica Contest. So good luck on that. So yeah, a couple of fun stuff to listen for and look on the website for here this week on Eagle. Awesome. You ready for some Tom Petty?
1: I am.
0: Kids, you ready for Tom Petty? I knew it. Gonna be some sunshine today, so it's a good day for running down the green. Eagle. Morning. Happy Friday.

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2: And National Cheeseburger Day today, Joe.
3: I gladly pay you Tuesday for a cheeseburger today.
2: This day used to be delicious, but now it's just another reminder of how expensive beef is. So, I think we should play some buffet this morning. Jimmy Buffet.
3: I couldn't agree more.
2: So we'll get some of that on sometime here this morning.
3: I might have to have a cheeseburger today.
2: I had one. Did she put cheese on? Yes, she did. Oh, it was actually a patty melt.
3: Mm-hmm. Oh,
2: Wednesday.
3: Same deal.
2: On lunch. Kinda. Yeah, Wednesday lunch. It was good.
3: Yeah.
2: Onions on it. It was cheese running out the side of the bread.
3: Perfect.
2: Oh, man, it was good. Anyway, Joe, what's up?
3: Lincoln police have identified the victim in Tuesday night's deadly shooting near 46th and Madison. 19-year-old Nyandang Chol of Lincoln. 37-year-old Tyler Benzel of Lincoln, accused of first-degree murder. Later today, former Husker head football coach and Congressman Tom Osborne going to be inducted into the Nebraska Hall of Fame at an event inside the Capitol Rotunda, 3 p.m. That will include a presentation and unveiling of the bust of Tom Osborne, the first living person so honored by the Nebraska Hall of Fame. Vice President J.D. Vance is scheduled to speak at the Mid-America Center in Council Bluffs today. That event starts at 11. Vance expected to speak around noon today. Bailey Rios has been charged with two counts of second-degree murder after prosecutors say the 36-year-old drove high on drugs, went the wrong way, and slammed that SUV into a Los Angeles Metro bus, killing two people and injuring six others. Prosecutors say Rios ran a red light before hitting the bus, and narcotics were found in her vehicle. She also faces DUI and reckless driving charges. A news helicopter covering the crash later went down nearby, killing three people. And a Texas Air National Guard F-16 crashed in northern Michigan during a routine training mission yesterday afternoon, forcing nearby homes and businesses to evacuate because of a hazardous chemical spill connected to the wreck. The pilot successfully ejected before the crash and was taken to a nearby hospital and was conscious and speaking with law enforcement after the accident. No other injuries were reported. Thursday night football game last night, the Buffalo Bills christened their new stadium, beating the Detroit Lions 41-31 in the NFL start to the second week of the season. It was Lincoln Standing Bear beating Lincoln East 14-12 at Seacrest last night. Lincoln Northeast beat Bellevue 60-13. Tonight, Lincoln North Star hosting Omaha West Side. That game is going to be on our sister station, KFOR, at 6:50. Huskers take
2: is that
3: on
2: Jeff Boats with a call.
3: That's going to be Jeff Boats with
2: Jeff
3: the call.
2: Jeff Boats with a call.
3: That's right.
2: Fourth Dowd.
3: North Dakota comes to town tomorrow to take on the Husker football team. That's at 6:15 tomorrow night, Memorial Stadium on the Big Ten Network. We'll be at Buzzard Billy's with our Rock the Dock tailgate party. Hope to see you there starting at 3. And the number one Husker volleyball team hosting number 25 North Carolina tonight at the Devaney Center at 7. TV coverage on the Big Ten Network. And did you see the grandma in Ukraine dismantling a Russian drone?
2: Uh-uh.
3: This thing has gone viral. An elderly Ukrainian woman has become the poster grandma, so to speak, for their resilience and resistance in Ukraine. Footage shows this woman in a red coat leaning over a Russian drone that was on the ground and opening up its fiber optic storage compartment. The grandma then disables the drone. She picks it up to look at it and then drops it and walks away. The grandmother went viral and has been hailed as an amazing grandma, with one Ukrainian commenter writing, "God bless her."
2: Yes, and a good thing it didn't explode after she messed with it. Yeah.
3: Yeah. Well, I mean, that's just it. She picks it up, she's messing with this drone, and then she disables it. How did she know what to do? I mean, I'm sorry, I'm not picking up some drone.
2: Well, maybe your kids or something make drones, because they are all, everybody's over there making drones, man.
3: Yeah.
2: Anyway, well, that's good, Grandma. We got a forecast here.
3: Way to go, Granny.
2: Way to go, Granny. Try it this way, Granny. Where's that? It's one of my favorite drops.
4: By thunder, kid. That is good smoking.
5: Now try it this way, Granny.
2: Now try it this way, Granny.
3: Clip the blue wire. Clip the red wire and the white wire.
2: No, try it this way, Granny. Clip the hit the green wire, Granny. Clip it. Oops.
3: Oops, sorry,
2: Granny. Try it the other way.
3: Too late.
2: Yeah. Brandon.
1: Mostly sunny to partly cloudy with a 20% chance of isolated showers and thunderstorms today. It will be hot, humid, and breezy with a high temperature this afternoon in the low 90s. Heat index up to 100 possible. Tonight, partly to mostly cloudy with a 30% chance of showers and thunderstorms. There could be an isolated severe storm. Low temperature in the upper 60s. Saturday, mostly cloudy and cooler with a 40% chance of showers and thunderstorms. Once again, an isolated severe storm or two can't be ruled out. High in the upper 70s. Sunday, mostly cloudy and cool with a 40% chance of rain. High in the mid 60s. From the 1011 Severe Weather Center, I'm meteorologist Brandon Rector for 92.9 The Eagle.
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1: Is that right?
0: Yeah, we'll have details coming up in Rock Notes here at about 8:20. 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

0: Going to be drawn out that winner of our fine football here shortly. An Iowa family, Joe, has officially earned a Guinness World Record.
1: What did they do?
0: Not for some doing something stupid, but the most, like paper airplanes in a minute or whatever it was, that I just dumped from the show. I haven't brought
1: still
0: it up again.
1: I
0: deleted it off my show prep this morning. I was like, okay.
2: Not going to do it?
0: If I haven't done it in the last 3 days, it's off the show.
1: I get you.
0: But this Guinness World Record's pretty cool. The most generations born on the same day. Fred Harlow shares his September 14th birthday with his grandfather, Wilbur, and his mother, Addie, and daughter, Emma Bell, and his grandson, Arthur. That's right. Arthur was born.
1: Five generations?
0: Yeah. Arthur was born September 14th, 2025, pushing the family past the previous four-generation record. Emma Bell said she was determined to make September 14th her due date. I grew up with my grandma saying, you have to have a boy on September 14th, she said. The family also noted the birthdays alternate boy, girl, boy, girl, boy across all five generations.
1: Wow.
0: Harlow said the milestone felt meaningful, saying, this is a very unique gift, which she told to KMTV News there in Omaha. So,
2: well, Arthur's going to have some pressure on him when he gets married.
0: Yeah,
2: he's
0: no doubt.
2: His wife is going to have a girl.
0: Going to have a girl on September 14th. Probably will happen.
2: Good luck.
0: So if you forget somebody's birthday in that family, it's definitely personal.
2: You know what I'm saying?
0: Yeah.
2: You got that right.
0: Yeah. It is a bit of Green Day on the morning show that

You know, I'm getting stronger with age. Yeah. I can now lift $100 in groceries with one hand. Classic Rock, 92.9 The Eagle.

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1: Last headlines and sports update for the week, Joe. 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
2: Lincoln police have identified the victim in Tuesday night's deadly shooting near 46th and Madison as 19-year-old Nyandang Chol of Lincoln, 37-year-old Tyler Benzel of Lincoln, accused of first-degree murder. Warren Buffett has stepped down as chairman of Berkshire Hathaway, effective immediately. The 96-year-old is going to be transitioning into the role of chairman emeritus. He'll remain on the board. He'll be succeeded by his son, Howard G. Buffett. Later today, 3 o'clock this afternoon at the Nebraska Capitol in the Rotunda, former head football coach and congressman Tom Osborne will be inducted into the Nebraska Hall of Fame, the first living member honored by the Nebraska Hall of Fame. The presentation includes a ceremony that will start at 3 p.m. and include the unveiling of a bust of Tom Osborne.
1: William Shatner will introduce him.
3: Nobody wants him. They just turn their heads. Nobody helps him.
2: People will be turning their heads to see that bust of Tom Osborne.
1: I don't know why, but that is sounded funny to me. So it made you laugh. So.
2: Made me laugh. High school football last night. No laughing matter there. Lincoln Standing Bear beat Lincoln East 14-12. Lincoln East, all kind of in a laugher, beat Bellevue East 60-13. North Star hosts Omaha Westside tonight, and you can hear that game on KFOR starting at 6:50. Thursday night football in the NFL, Buffalo Bills beat the Detroit Lions 41-31. Husker volleyball team hosts number 25 North Carolina tonight at the Vanny Cerner at 7 on the Big Ten Network. Tomorrow, Husker football team on the field at Memorial Stadium against North Dakota, 6:15, also on the Big Ten Network. We'll be rocking the dock at Buzzard Billy's at 3 tomorrow afternoon.
1: Yeah, going to be fun. We have Bud Light, Neutral, and Modelo prizes. Nebraska Lottery scratch tickets to hand out. These are special ones you can't buy in the store. They're special. What is they? Go for the touchdown or something?
2: Something like that, yeah.
1: Yeah, but they're a $25 grand prize and easy to win. So it'll be fun.
2: Yeah, and you can't buy them.
1: You want to get them from us at Rock the Dog. 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
4: Mostly sunny to partly cloudy with a 20% chance of isolated showers and thunderstorms today. It will be hot, humid, and breezy with a high temperature this afternoon in the low 90s. Heat index up to 100 possible. Tonight, partly to mostly cloudy with a 30% chance of showers and thunderstorms. There could be an isolated severe storm, low temperature in the upper 60s. Saturday, mostly cloudy and cooler with a 40% chance of showers and thunderstorms. Once again, an isolated severe storm or two can't be ruled out, high in the upper 70s. Sunday, mostly cloudy and cool with a 40% chance of rain, high in the mid 60s. From the 1011 Severe Weather Center, I'm meteorologist Brandon Rector for 92.9 The Eagle.
1: Got that cheeseburger salute. We got Aaron from the zoo coming in talking about boo and more coming up.
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7: I'm Peter Roman at Wolf Tackle. And like you know, sitting on your butt with a drink in your hand is leisure, but if you have a fishing pole on the other hand, it's a sport. We know fishing.
9: Calling before the break and there was no answer. Let's try it again.
10: All right, baby. Here we go with another call out of the stations. Can you dig it? Answer the phone, dummy.
11: Yes, this is Brian LaGrange calling back.
9: Hey. Yeah, Brian, you've won our Find the Football Husker tickets for tomorrow's game against North Dakota. How about you?
11: Hey, yeah, crazy. First thing I've ever won.
9: Oh, really?
12: All right.
9: Well, that's great. Do you remember what page you found the football on, or did you?
11: It was the lady jockey, Kelly, or...
9: Oh, Jill.
11: Jill
9: St. Jude. Well, we'll give Jill a pat on the back for getting you free Husker tickets. But, yeah, hang on the line, Brian. We'll tell you how you can get your free tickets, okay, man?
11: Yep. Sorry I missed your call. I was in the shower.
9: Hey, that's no problem, buddy. All right, hang on. Hey, so, you know, it sometimes happens during the show. People are in the shower.
12: That's right.
9: He listens every day. We thank you so much. Brian LaGrange, winner of our free Husker tickets for tomorrow, will move that football and get you ready for the next home game coming up. Here's Guns N' Roses and Welcome All.

0: It's time for another winning word for the Eagles Go Anywhere Getaway. 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
1: There you go.
0: Or maybe you have a better idea. Here's your keyword.
2: Bridge. That's right, Joe. Bridge is the keyword this hour. What's that got to do with maybe visit a bridge somewhere? I have no idea.
3: I don't know. Well, Golden Gate Bridge, if you want to go out to...
2: There you go, you know, Golden Gate Bridge. That'd be a fabulous weekend getaway in San Fran. Yeah. B-R-I-D-G-E, Bridge, 844-833-8221. The keyword number there, 844-833-8221. You could find yourself a winner of a go-anywhere getaway weekend for two to any major U.S. city, airfare, and four-star accommodations included. And we'll be running that through next Friday. So we got another whole week of keywords, and we got two more today in the noon hour and 5 p.m. hour as we welcome in from the Lincoln Children Zoo, talking Boo at the Zoo. Erin, hello.
4: Hello.
2: How are you?
4: I'm good. How are you?
2: We're doing good on this Friday, having some fun, some giggles. We just gave away Husker tickets to Brian, so he's very happy. First time he won anything from the Eagle.
4: Oh, my gosh.
2: And it was Husker home game tickets.
4: I feel him. I'm one of those people that never seems to win anything.
2: Yeah. Well, you've got season tickets. So you don't have to worry about it.
4: Yep, that's true. That's very true.
2: Is it basketball and football you got season tickets
4: to? I have volleyball season
2: tickets. Just volleyball season tickets. All right. And you're about done with the volleyball games this week. There's been a lot of them.
4: And I'm officially, I'm out of clean Husker shirts. That's how much Husker we've done.
2: And they're still undefeated, aren't they?
4: Yeah.
2: Oh, that's great. Yep. Anyway, but you guys are undefeated as well when it comes to Boo at the Zoo. Tell us all about what Boo at the Zoo is.
4: Yes, so Boo at the Zoo is Lincoln's largest trick-or-treat event at Lincoln Children's Zoo, and tickets are officially on sale as of this week.
2: All right.
4: So we're really excited. We're bringing back Boo for another year. I believe this is our, we've had it for over 60 years.
2: Yeah.
4: So it's a very, very, you know, traditional event at our zoo where people come and they trick-or-treat at booths that are put on by local businesses where they can collect candy, coupons, and fun other goodies as well.
2: All right. Now this, you have a daytime hours on Sunday the 25th. So if you got kids that, you know, after work or when a Boo at the Zoo is around 5 or whatever, it's like, I just don't have time, or maybe you work evenings. That Sunday afternoon is a perfect one to take the kiddies out.
4: Absolutely. And we actually changed the dates this year. So usually we always do the 5 dates before Halloween. But this year we wanted to make sure and get an entire weekend to, for that reason, you know, parents are working, maybe they can only come on a weekend.
2: So you're starting Friday night, October 23rd.
4: Yes.
2: The 24th, 25th, that Sunday matinee, if you will.
4: Absolutely.
2: And then 26th, 7.
4: And that's it.
2: Oh, and it just goes through Tuesday the 27th. Yeah. So we're like the final night, Joe.
1: Are we?
2: Yeah.
4: Extra special.
1: All right.
2: We're bringing up the rear.
1: That's right.
2: We're in the rear with the gear. So that'll be fun. So Brews at the Zoo tickets, what website we go to?
4: Boo at the Zoo. I do that all the time, too.
1: Boo at the Zoo.
2: What did I say? Brews?
4: Brews.
2: Did I do that again?
1: I did that. You were on vacation last year, and I did the same thing. I'm like, so Brews at the Zoo. No,
4: it happens.
1: Boo at the Zoo. We already did Brews.
4: All the time for me because they're very close together. But yes, Boo at the Zoo, the kids' event tickets are on sale now. So you can get your tickets now at LincolnZoo.org.
2: You can be drinking a brew while you're ordering the tickets at LincolnZoo.org.
1: Yeah.
4: Absolutely.
2: You know, and then,
1: It's the Booze and Brew.
2: Just don't bring your beer with you to Boo.
1: No.
2: Just leave that at home. It's for the kids. Come on. Anyway, you guys got the Butterfly Pavilion.
4: It is officially closed for the season.
2: All right. Well, we're going to send out the butterflies. They're going to be hibernating for one more year with some Smashing Pumpkins.
1: Oh, good.
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3: Scott Cavey, the Rock Notes. Duncan Sheik, the singer behind the 96 hit Barely Breathing and Tony Award-winning composer of Spring Awakening, hospitalized in critical condition this week. A statement posted to his social media Wednesday that he is currently receiving medical care and remains in critical but stable condition. His family requested privacy, declining to share further medical details. His Barely Breathing reached number 16 on the Hot 100 and stayed on the charts for 55 consecutive weeks, earning him a Grammy nomination for Best Male Pop Vocal Performance. His Broadway musical Spring Awakening won him a Tony Award, and he also composed music for the Broadway adaptation of American Psycho. AC/DC guitarist Angus Young signed a baby at a power-up pop-up event up in Toronto, marking at least the second baby signing this year. The first occurred earlier in Argentina. Band members rarely appear at these pop-up events, but AC/DC showed up to sign autographs after their Rogers Stadium concert was canceled due to catastrophic storm damage last week. Video captured Angus signing the infant, who was then passed to bassist Chris Chaney for an additional signature. The pop-up events typically offer fans exclusive merchandise, food, beverages, and a chance to pose with Angus's guitar. AC/DC still has two North American power-up tour dates remaining, September 25th in East Rutherford, New Jersey, and September 29th in Philly. And Rolling Stones guitarist Keith Richards has recorded a cover of Jimmy Reed's 61 blues classic Bright Lights, Big City for the Grand Theft Auto 6 soundtrack album. The minimalist arrangement features drums and guitar, with Richards delivering his trademark weathered vocals. Richards has long admired Reed, calling him a genius. The Grand Theft Auto 6 album features 34 tracks from artists ranging from Morgan Wallen, Travis Scott, and now Keith Richards. The full soundtrack will be released November 19th. Those are your Rock Notes. I'm Scott Kay.
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3: And start with the weather with Brandon here from the Eagle.
14: Mostly sunny to partly cloudy with a 20% chance of isolated showers and thunderstorms today. It will be hot, humid, and

0: here on the Eagle. Got Basement Tapes on the way with a guy in the hospital, and going to give him a little love today. Hopefully, speedy recovery for him. So we'll do that here in just a bit to kick off a whole hour commercial-free rock right now.
1: Happens everywhere, but only in Florida does the dumb get dumber and the weird get weirder. It's Scott and Joe's Tales from Moon Pie Town on 92.9 The Eagle.
0: You got yourself a pelican story?
2: Yeah, this is, it's weird, but it's kind of a good tale from Moon Pie Town story. A pelican tangled in fishing line recently showed up at the National Oceanic and Atmospheric Administration's fisheries office in Panama, Moon Pie Town, Panama City, Moon Pie Town. Apparently, looking for help, biologists heard some tapping on the door and found the bird with a hook lodged in its wing, and it carefully removed the hook, and the bird was able to fly away. I believe we have some audio.
0: Yeah, we have a report from K-View Television.
3: Take a look at a clever pelican. Officials say literally came knocking for help when it found itself in a sticky situation. Biologists at the National Oceanic and Atmospheric Administration's Fisheries Office in Panama City, Florida, say they were working when they heard a distinct tapping sound on the door and found a pelican on their stoop, tangled in a fishing line with a hook in its wing. The team immediately took it in, removed the hook, and freed it from the line. All the while, they say, the pelican remained patient and calm, and once given a clean bill of health, it took to the skies free as a, well, bird. The fisheries office shared the encounter, marveling at how when the pelican needed help, it knew exactly where to go.
0: There
2: bill
0: go.
2: Of health, free as a bird. That's a creative reporter right there on KVU TV.
0: Yeah, those TV guys sure know how to write comedy jokes in their stories, don't they?
2: Anyway, here's your tale from Moon Pie Town.
0: And again, fishermen, please, for the love of animals, take your crap with you.
2: Yeah. I think it's so cool that the pelican actually knocked on the door of the Oceanic and Atmospheric Administration.
0: Yeah, probably smelled other pelicans in there. They might help me out. That's crazy.
2: Yeah.
0: Wow. That's crazy. All right. Well, fishermen, make sure you don't leave your line and hooks out there. Not so much lake fishermen, it's those ocean guys that are getting under my craw, my bill.

0: 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Get Dream That Perfect Weekend Getaway for two. Here's your keyword.
1: Bridge. That's right. Bridge. B-R-I-D-G-E. Text that in to the number 844-833-8221. Again, it's Bridge. 844-833-8221. And good luck with the Go Anywhere Getaway contest here from 92.9 Eagle. Again, I'm reiterating my desire, if I won this contest, would be airfare from Lincoln to Key West and then stay there for the weekend and fly back on Monday. And I'd be able to afford it then because my airfare and hotel is taken care of. And that's the big chunk.
2: Mm-hmm.
1: That's the big chunk of the trip right there, baby.
2: Mm-hmm.
1: All right. Well, good luck on it.
3: What is the Ernest Hemingway restaurant down there in the bar?
1: Pop?
3: No, we're not Papa's. What's it called?
1: I've been there.
3: I can't remember the
1: Captain Tony's Bar. Well, Captain Tony's Bar is the original.
3: I can't remember the name of it.
1: Dang it. I've been down there so many times, but we always hung out at Captain Tony's because that was the original bar that he actually hung out in. This other one that Jimmy Buffett played in and stuff. It was built much later, but the Captain Tony's is this really divey bar.
3: Yeah. Well, Sloppy Joe's.
1: Sloppy bar. Joe's.
3: Yeah.
1: See, and that used to be Sloppy Joe's. What's Captain Tony's now used to be Sloppy Joe's. And that's where it's got that thing in that you looked, it's got a like a secret passageway thing it looks like or something in there. It's from back in the 1800s or whatever. Yep. But yeah, Captain Tony's used to be Sloppy Joe's. That's where Hemingway went. But now Sloppy Joe's is just a tourist trap kind of thing. The food's way too expensive. Beer's too expensive.
3: Check your receipt, though.
1: Check your receipt.
3: You might be charged for the music.
1: Actually, they don't charge for the music there. They have bands there all the time. There might be a cover charge every once in a while. But usually, Sloppy Joe's, you can hear it right out in the street. They've always got the doors open, so... Yeah, but if you want the real Sloppy Joe's and hang out where Hemingway drank, that would be just around down the street, Captain Tony's. So I got cups from there.
3: Yeah.
1: I got a couple videos from there. I'm not going to post them on Facebook because I was pretty drunk. Hey, Jim, I'm at Sloppy Joe's. Host Captain Tony's. Oh, that's right, Captain Tony's. It was funny, but it was a good time.
3: Yeah.
1: Anyway, but there you go.
3: What do you remember of it anyway?
1: Yeah. No, I remember the whole thing. It was pretty good. I wasn't that hammered. It was just, you could tell that I had had a couple of barley pops prior to the recording. And it was just for my friend. I was going to text it to him.
3: Yeah.
1: Then I looked at it. I go, man, that's stupid. Don't do that. He's going to defriend you. We've got Basement Tapes up next. Been a long time since I played this on the radio. I think it's been since 1996 and in a different market. Your forgotten hit is next on the Basement Tape.
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5: It is the Deep Cuts, Lost Classics. Today, a forgotten hit of rock and roll, as we heard this week in the rock notes that Duncan Sheik, the singer behind the 1996 hit Barely Breathing and Tony Award-winning composer of Spring Awakening, is hospitalized in critical condition. A statement posted to his social media Wednesday said he's currently receiving medical care and remains in critical but stable condition. His family requested privacy, declining to share further medical details. Now, the cause of his hospitalization remains unknown. Sheik's Barely Breathing reached number 16 on the Billboard Hot 100. I remember it well. I played it when it was a brand new single. It stayed on the charts for 55 consecutive weeks and earning him a Grammy nomination for Best Male Pop Vocal Performance. His Broadway musical Spring Awakening won him a Tony Award for Best Original Score alongside Steven Sater. And he also composed music for the Broadway adaptation of American Psycho. And I thought today, to help his speedy recovery, this is that classic. 55 consecutive weeks on the charts and on the radio. For those of you in the mid-90s, I'm sure you'll remember this one. I always dug it. It's Duncan Sheik's Barely Breathing, today's Basement Take.

0: Duncan Sheik in the hospital right now, wishing him a speedy recovery. I have not played that, Joe, on the air since, well, after its 55-week run on the charts as a single back in 1996. We played the heck out of that song back then.
1: Yeah, hope he's doing well.
0: Yeah, they
1: really know what is going on.
0: But he's in serious but stable condition, so something maybe, you know, who knows, but they're not releasing any information on that, but we just wish him a speedy recovery. He's done quite well in the writing scores for Broadway musicals, so he's done quite well over the years for himself, and that was a great pop hit. Duncan Sheik here, our basement tape today. These guys getting ready to get the kids involved with the band and tour next year in 2027. That'd be BTO kicking off the 9 and 5. Nonstop Hour of Classic Rock, Eagle

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Dio, holy diva, jump on. Is jumping on the tiger really something you want to do? I mean, think about that. Jump on the tiger. That sounds like something you do down in Moon Pie Towners. Anyway, he might, unless he was a tame tiger, it might be all right. Tiger Kitty. Tom Petty and the Heartbreakers now with Breakdown, their debut single. Oh, coming up on the 10 at 10, It's a Family Affair on the 10. 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

0: Martin and the crew been out there all summer long doing them girls, dancing down on the Sunset Strip. There were some other places talking about the Soho Tribune, Crazy Horse, Paris, France, Forgot the Names, Remember Romance. I got the photos. A menage a trois must have broke those Frenchies laws with those girls. They probably did that over there, I would think. And especially with that Ozzy Osbourne tour back in the mid-80s that actually came here to the Midwest, here to Lincoln. And that was a wild one, too. Some of you, well, if you remember the Motley Crue show here in Lincoln, you weren't really there, right, kids? Anyway, we got 10 at 10 coming up. And before I kick off the 10 at 10, I'll remember to give you a keyword for a new contest we just started when Metallica announced a 2027 North American tour. And we've got a show near us, that's Kansas City, on May 29th. But we're sending you all the way down to San Antonio, Texas. May 22nd with tickets, airfare, two-night stay as well in a hotel. And we got three keywords a day in the midday for midday Metallica. So I'll do a keyword here coming up in the 10 o'clock hour. Joe's got one in the 2 and 4 p.m. hours today. Next week it'll be Jill in the 4 p.m. hour. But there'll be three a day. And each one that you hear and text into our text number will be another entry to win that trip for two to Metallica in San Antonio. So stand by, more midday Metallica keywords coming. And up next, going to rock out with a little bit of, do the outfield and some Foreigner coming up for you here in just a sec. Oh, and we got another keyword as well in the noon hour for this contest.
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1: And welcome to a theme from Gene, who I think he emailed me a week ago or so, and something about a basement tape or something like that. And he goes, oh, by the way, in response, I have an idea for the 10 at 10 that I thought you might like if you haven't done something similar yet. In my mind, Gene says, I call it All in the Family. Yeah, 10 songs will be played by groups that have siblings in their group. You know, brothers or sisters, stuff like that. So, yeah, we can do that. And I kind of like that. I like the title, Family Affair. Right on.
2: I'm glad you're back, sir.
1: Oh, thank you, Mr. French. So I got Mr. French here to bring me beers or snacks or whatever I need to do a family affair, 10. So we kick it off with the Van Halen Brothers, Unchained, on the 10 at 10. Thanks, Gene, for the idea. It's going to rock.

Allman Brothers Band. Actually, that was written by Dickie Betts and John Prestia back in 1982 when he was in a little kind of side group, Betts, Hall, Lavelle, and Trucks, referred to as BHLT. And they were around from 82 to 84 while Allman Brothers kind of were on a break there. And it was over a decade later when the band rediscovered and recorded the tune No One to Run With as the Allman Brothers Band, with all the band back together, Greg Allman, Haimo, and Barry Oakley, and Butch Trucks, and all them guys. Anyway, there you go. It's No One to Run With here on a Siblings 10 at 10. We're calling it All in the Family. And we've got Creedence Clearwater Revival. Oh, yeah, there were siblings. It was Tom Fogerty and John Fogerty in the band. And it's Creedence Clearwater Revival. And the one that fooled me, yes, they were dudes from the beaches of El Cerrito, California. But songs like this and then tours with Tony Joe White, I thought these guys were from Louisiana for a long time until I figured it out. But they were born on the bayou.

Classic Rock, 92.9 Eagle, Creedence Clearwater Revival, It's All in the Family, bands with family members in the band, and before they became Australia's foremost musical exports, NXS started out as the Ferris Brothers, eldest Tim on lead guitar, middle brother Andrew on keyboards, and the youngest John on drums, alongside classmates Gary Beers on bass and Kirk Pengilly on rhythm guitar, sax, and backup vocals. Tim and Kirk had already been playing together as the band Guinness, while Andrew and Michael were in their own band called Dr. Dolphin. They all came together in 1977 in Sydney, cutting their teeth playing the club and pub circuit in Perth before returning to Sydney. Both brothers, by blood and by shared kinship, the group stayed together through their meteoric rise and success, even after Michael Hutchinson's tragic passing, for over 35 years, and it is NXS. INXS, NXS, with a new sensation and a family affair on the

Dicks on a Family Affair, 10 out of 10. The engine driving the band Styx was brothers Chuck Panozzo and John Panozzo. John was the drummer. Chuck originally was a bass player. And occasionally he's there for shows here and there. But, of course, John passed away back in 1996. But, Styx there, Sweet Madam Blue, are all in the family, 10 out of 10. A great idea from Gene. Listening today, so appreciate that, Gene, and all the band suggestions. And similar to Styx,

Hart also boasted a pair of siblings, while Hart at one point had sisters Ann and Nancy Wilson, and their bandmates and paramours Mike and Roger Fisher. The group has since, of course, changed lineup over the course of the four decades, with Ann and Nancy remaining the creative core of the band. As the first ladies of classic rock, the sisters navigated the fickle waters of each decade and band shifts, standing steadfastly by each other and going on to sell over 30

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0: Heard of the saw? It's the time of the year when summer starts making way for fall, and bass start migrating toward shallower areas. 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

Great tune from Heart, Wilson Sisters, Love Alive, and a Sibling and Family Affair, 10 at 10. Bands with siblings in the band, and after founding Dire Straits back in 1977, Mark Knopfler and his younger brother David became rock legends, spearheading the pub rock scene with their demo turned overnight hit sensation, Sultans of Swing, back in 79. With Mark providing lead on guitar, vocals, and songwriting, his brother David on rhythm guitar and backing vocals. So one sibling was bound to get overshadowed by the other, but the rivalry was really more of a slow burn and any kind of fiery explosion. And I thought I'd go back to the debut there for a great old track here from the Brothers Knopfler, Dire Straits, and Great Old Lady Writer. I've always dug this tune, and it's on the 10 at 10 today, Gene. How about that? Yeah.

very minor hit, but was released. Lady Rider, Dire Straits. Angus was only 18 when he and his 20-year-old older brother, Malcolm, formed the Australian hard rock band AC/DC in 1973. Angus on lead guitar, Malcolm on rhythm. Two weren't the only musical ones in the family, though. Their older brother, George, played in one of Australia's hit 60s bands, the Easy Beats, and the eldest brother, Alex, played bass in the UK-based band Grapefruit. And through it all, they were brothers in guitar arms, well, until Malcolm, of course, passed away at the young age of 64. And always remember, rock and roll ain't noise pollution. Brian, give us a story, buddy, on the 10 at 10.

All right, it's the Vaughn brothers, Stevie Ray and his brother Jimmy Vaughn, from the one and only time they did an album together. Of course, Jimmy was part of the Fabulous Thunderbirds. Of course, Stevie Ray, of course, with Double Trouble, was his own thing. But together, they were the Vaughn brothers from Family Style, and that's Telephone Song here. Going to wrap up this 10 at 10. Gene, thanks, Gene. Gene, the rock and roll machine. Had this idea for a family affair 10. And this band had a bunch of family members. Sly Stone was their leader, songwriter, singer. There was Freddie Stone. There was little sister Vet Stone. And on keyboards and vocals, Rose Stone. And along, of course, with Larry Graham and Jerry Martini and Cynthia Robinson on trumpet and then some other members as well. I think there were some guys that came and went after this band originally got together. But the family was the main thing that when they got together in 1966, and their actual born name was Stewart. So it was Sylvester Stewart, Frederick Stewart, Vietta Stewart, and Rosemary Stewart. But together they were Sly and the Family Stone. And this is why we came here, because it was a 10 at 10

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And another child grows up to be somebody you just love to burn.

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Uh-huh. You can't leave, cause your heart is there. But you can't stay, cause you've been somewhere else. 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

0: Family Affair, wrapping that up today here on the 10 at 10. That was fun. Coming up Monday, 10 great songs from the year 1972. Hope to see you then here on the 10 at 10. And if you missed our 10 o'clock keyword for our midday Metallica, our trip to see Metallica in San Antone, May 22nd, even before tickets go on sale next Friday. And we're throwing airfare and hotel in there as well for that San Antonio show coming up next spring. Use the keyword hotel, H-O-T-E-L, because that's where you're going to stay. No Airbnb here. You're going to be a nice hotel. So 844-833-8221 is the text number. 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That'll be another entry to win our Metallica trip with our Midday Metallica. Got another keyword coming up, the 2 o'clock hour and the 4 p.m. hour today. Good luck.
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8: If there's one thing a fisherman keeps track of, other than his gear, his bait, and his beverages, it's the seasons. He knows where the fish will be in the summer, he knows where they'll be in the fall, and he knows where they'll be in the saw. Never heard of the saw? It's the time of the year when summer starts making way for fall, and bass start migrating towards shallower areas. Saw is when the smart fisherman will leave the other fisherman casting in deeper water while he pokes around in the cover just outside of the deep water, where he might find an early migrator or two. So when someone tells you his favorite season is the saw, you know you're talking to a fisherman. If he says his favorite season is the sprummer, he's just making up words.
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8: I'm Peter Roman at Wolf Tackle. And like you know, sitting on your butt with a drink in your hand is leisure, but if you have a fishing pole on the other hand, it's a sport. We know fishing.
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6: Fall weather in Nebraska. 75 and sunny today, 52 tomorrow. Windy on Saturday and next week, who knows? 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

0: Take Me to the Other Side or Take Me to San Antonio to see Metallica coming up in May, May 22nd. That's our Metallica, midday Metallica contest that's going on right now. Text the keyword party, P-A-R-T-Y, to 844-833-8221. That'll get you another entry in our midday Metallica contest. 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

0: 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There's Enter Sandman on 92.9. The Eagle Midday Metallica contest got started on Wednesday. It's continuing this week and all of next week, Monday through Friday. You're listening for those Metallica keywords in the 10, 2, and 4 hours. 10 a.m., 2 p.m., 4 p.m. It's 2 p.m. hour right now. 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

Once in a lifetime for the Talking Heads on 92.9 The Eagle. Charles Carr and for Jill St. James on a day of vacation today. We will continue to rock, though, without Jill. You got me this afternoon. I will rock you because we are champs. There's Queen.

My ability to remember song lyrics from the 70s and 80s far exceeds my ability to remember why I just walked into the kitchen. 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

0: 92.9 The Eagle, Lincoln's Classic Rock. Earlier this morning on the morning show that rocks, we gave away another pair of football tickets for the Huskers and North Dakota coming up tomorrow night at Memorial Stadium. Brian LeGrain was our winner. 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
0: And for tonight, we have a low tonight of 68 with some thunderstorm activity once again. Possibly some severe storms coming our way tonight. Saturday, 78 for a high, and Sunday cooling down to a high of only 65. There's your forecast brought to you this hour by Bryant Air Conditioning, Heating, Electrical, and Plumbing on 92.9 The Eagle.

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0: 92.9, the Eagle, Lincoln's Classic Rock. A couple of the original members, founding members of that band, are going to be rejoining Foreigner on their 50th anniversary tour coming up. Lou Gramm and Al Greenwood both will be playing select shows with the group on the current 50th anniversary tour, though they will not appear together at the same shows. It will be Al Greenwood performing with Foreigner at five shows in Georgia and California in September and October this year. In the next year, it'll be Lou Gramm. He'll be coming back and joining Foreigner at the Rock Legends Cruise, which leaves from Miami, Florida on February 21st. And then he'll play six more shows with Foreigner at Las Vegas's Venetian, March 10th through the 20th of next year. It's Foreigner and Hot Blooded from the Double Vision album here on Lincoln's Classic Rock, 92.9 The Eagle. Don't forget about the Get Grillin' contest. It continues with Super Saver. 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
23: I have people recording me, so I can't say I want to abolish ICE. 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
24: 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Like, no.
22: Democrat Dan Osborne knows he can't f***ing win if you know the truth about what he really believes. 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

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Got your Metallica, Midday Metallica keyword coming up in just a couple of minutes. First, it's Bush. Here's Glycerin on 92.9, the Eagle.

0: Rocking the workforce. I'm 92.9 The Eagle. I'm Joe Scarr, and for Jill St. James, Bon Jovi's going to be hitting the road next year. John Bon Jovi and the band just wrapped things up a little over a week ago on their Legends tour overseas, and he says they're going to take about 5 months off and then hit the road. They're already making plans for 2027, so we're looking forward to that. Metallica just announced earlier this week some more shows for their tour, and they're going to be coming to Kansas City on May 29th next year. May 22nd, though, they'll be playing in San Antonio, Texas, and we're giving away a trip for you and a guest with hotel, airfare, and tickets to the show with our Midday Metallica contest. 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
3: Politicians like Senator Pete Ricketts are the problem. 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
0: And your forecast for tonight, down to 68 with some thunderstorm activity again tonight. Maybe some severe storms. Keep that in mind. Tomorrow's high, 78. And Sunday, much cooler with a high of 65. 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

0: one word, which I believe is the only word in the world that now matters. And that word is...
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0: 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The Eagle, Charles Carin for Jill St. James. 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
7: 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I can't say those words. I'll be f***ed."
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7: 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By f***ing saying, "Oh, I love trans people and they should be able to play in sports." Like, no.
6: Democrat Dan Osborne knows he can't f***ing win if you know the truth about what he really believes. 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
7: Politicians like Senator Pete Ricketts are the problem. Wall Street Pete bought his Senate seat. And what has he done? Whatever's best for Pete. But when working people need his help, it's always the same old story. Crickets from Ricketts. My story's a little different.
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Lincoln's Classic Rock, 92.9 The Eagle. Boston's getting ready for a 50th anniversary edition of their debut album. It'll come out early next year. Here's Peace of Mind from that debut. Boston on 92.9 The Eagle.

0: 92.9, the Eagle. Those guys were supposed to be playing Vegas right now in the Planet Hollywood Resort and Casino Amphitheater, but they're not. They canceled all those dates because of unforeseen circumstances. Hopefully, the Scorps will be able to get back to Las Vegas sometime in the near future. We'll keep you updated on that here on Lincoln's Classic Rock, 92.9, the Eagle. Coming up, we'll take a look at the forecast and more great classic rock and roll on the way.
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0: Overnight tonight, about 68. Tomorrow's high, 78, and then Sunday, cooling down. Sunday's high is going to be 65 degrees. There's your forecast. Here's War. 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

0: 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The Eagle Lincoln's Classic Rock, Joe Scar, rocking until 7 o'clock. I'll have Led Zeppelin at a block coming up in just a couple. Right now, that little old band from Texas. Here's LaGrange from ZZ Top.
1: Rumors spreading around in that Texas town. About the shack outside LaGrange. And you know what I'm talking about. 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

0: played LaGrange from ZZ Top. That's close to LaGrange. And Brian LaGrange was our winner this morning on the Morning Show That Rocks with me and Scott K. Called him up and said, hey, you've got tickets to the Husker football game coming up tomorrow night against North Dakota. He was the winner of our Find the Football contest. 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
8: 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Earlier this week, with all the rain we had, I did the rain song. And if the rain kept coming, the levee was going to break. Good thing we got a break. Here's Led Zeppelin, and When the Levee Breaks, kicking things off today on Stairway to Seven.